song arts, I'd like to just continue to be able to express myself as best as I can on the instrument. You know, I feel like I have a lot of work to do. Still, you know, I'm a student of the drums. And I'm also a teacher of drums. Music is happening around me. And it comes out in specific languages, I suppose.

0: 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What is the point now of doing something proper if you can't live it? Is it a lesson to learn? I haven't learned anything yet. But maybe I have learned something. Maybe I knew already. I've learned that life is too short. I've learned that I'm fragile. I learned that. I want to live every moment of my life now. I've learned that I need balance. I've learned that everything matters.
1: It's raining.

This is no why we're here. This is no why we're here. We're here to have some fun. Some cool, cool fun. This is no why we're here. This is no why we're here. We're here to